to you and me. If there ever was a time for change, the time is now. 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
2: I was a stranger in the city, out of town where the people I knew. 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What to do, what

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How long I wondered, could this thing last?

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1: Dit is NPO Soul and Jazz. De hele dag relaxte muziek.